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Rescue engine 433, medic 433. On channel 4 Bravo, box 44502, EMS level 1, 9550, Fairfax Boulevard, Dunkin' Donuts.

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EMS level 3, 3944. 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

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Rescue 405, Medic 414. On channel 4 Bravo, box 43502, EMS level 1, 9904, South Park Circle, Cross Street, Rocky Ravine Drive. 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Ambulance 413, truck 429. On channel 4 Bravo, box 44412, EMS level 3, 1515, Great Falls Street, Louisville Retirement, 328 Cross Street, Natalie Joy Lane.

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Commercial fire alarm, 9687. Fairfax Boulevard. Fast Eddie's, Cross Street, Spring Street. 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On channel 4 Bravo, box 44502. Commercial fire alarm, 9687. Fairfax Boulevard, Fast Eddie's, Cross Street, Spring Street.

0: Ambulance 440, engine 434, engine 440. On channel 4 Bravo, box 43453, EMS level 3, Interstate 66 Expressway westbound ramps Route 50 westbound, cross street, Interstate 66 Expressway westbound. Ambulance 440, engine 434, engine 440. On channel 4 Bravo, box 43453, EMS level 3, Interstate 66 Expressway westbound ramps Route 50 westbound, cross street, Interstate 66 Expressway westbound.
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0: 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Spring Street, Jimmy's Old Town Tavern, Cross Street, Eldon Street.
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0: District 434, check the ramp. Not see anything. Do you have anything further? Fairfax Division 440, same traffic as Engine 434. We did see a motorcyclist driving westbound, but he appeared to be okay.
1: Ten four, we haven't gotten anything visual.
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On Channel 4 Bravo, Box 44502, EMS Level 3, 9400. Fairfax Boulevard, Giant. 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On channel 4 Bravo, box 43808, EMS level 3, 15338 Jordan's Journey Drive, Cross Street, Riverland Run. Matic 417, engine 438. On channel 4 Bravo, box 43808, EMS level 3, 15338, Jordan's Journey Drive, Cross Street, Riverland Run.

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Uncannel 4 Bravo, Box 42207, EMS Level 2, 7446. 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Uncannel 4 Bravo, Box 42207, EMS Level 2, 7446. 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

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On Channel 4 Bravo, Box 41138, EMS Level 2, 3125, Furman Lane, 203.

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Truck 411, Medic 411. On channel 4 Bravo, box 40923, EMS level 1, 7402, Fairchild Drive, Cross Street, Convair Drive.

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2: Expressway southbound ramp to Interstate 95 Expressway. Tower 408, engine 408, ambulance 408, engine 210, medic 405. On channel 4 Charlie, Vox, 40864, crash with injury. Interstate 495 southbound pre-Backlick Road, cross street. Interstate 495 Expressway south, bound ramp to Interstate 95 Expressway.

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Ambulance 440, engine 417, engine 438. On channel 4 Bravo, box 41751, EMS level 3, Interstate 66 westbound, after route 28, cross street, Braddock Road ramp to Interstate 66 westbound. Ambulance 440, engine 417, engine 438. On channel 4 Bravo, box 41751, EMS level 3, Interstate 66 westbound, after route 28, cross street, Braddock Road ramp to Interstate 66 westbound.

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Residential fire alarm, 7005 Benjamin Street, Cross Street, Lawton Street.

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1: Tower
0: 4, VSP updated the location. They're going to be I-495 southbound, ramp to 95 southbound.
1: That's 6, alright. You can mark me up and explore it, I'll see.
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0: Ten 4, Fairfax all units operating 495 southbound. 1095 southbound, holding company 8 units, all units going to service. Units, engine 408, 5X. Engine 210, 5X.
2: Engine 210, 5X.
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Ambulance 434, engine 430. On channel 4 Bravo, box 4307, EMS level 3, 9207 Arlington Boulevard, Sunrise of Fairfax, 401 Cross Street, Arlington Boulevard Service Road. Ambulance 434, engine 430. On channel 4 Bravo, box 4307, EMS level 3, 9207 Arlington Boulevard, Sunrise of Fairfax, 401 Cross Street, Arlington Boulevard Service Road.

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0: Engine 438 from Engine 417, do you have traffic?
1: Yeah, we got on at Braddock and headed 66 westbound. We're flipping around right now at 29. We're going to go back east and check it out. We didn't see anything so far.
0: All right, we went westbound. We're way past 29 at this point. We're going to flip around and start heading back eastbound. We don't see anything. We're going to place units in service.
1: I copy.

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1: Go ahead.
0: Traveled 66 eastbound from 29. We're going to be getting off on Fairfax County Parkway. We didn't see any signs of anybody speeding their head against the wall.
1: We're right. Fairfax Division 417. Engine 417, engine 438, traveled eastbound to westbound to 2829, all the way down to Manassas. We haven't seen anything. Please hold you this ready.
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0: 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Engine 408, Medic 405, on channel 4 Bravo, box 42607, EMS level 1, 5782, Backlick Road, Cross Street, Backlick Road. Engine 408, Medic 405, on channel 4 Bravo, box 42607, EMS level 1, 5782, Backlick Road, Cross Street, Backlick Road.
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Engine 436, Ambulance 436. On Channel 4 Bravo, Box 43604, EMS Level 2, 13325, Fairfield Ridge Avenue, 213, Cross Street, Silver Arrow Way. 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On Channel 4 Bravo, Box 44302, EMS Level 3, 10701, Main Street, Fairfax Nursing Home, 306, Cross Street, Presbyterian Way. Ambulance 421 Echo, Tower 403. On Channel 4 Bravo, Box 44302, EMS Level 3, 10701, Main Street, Fairfax Nursing Home, 306, Cross Street, Presbyterian Way.

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Rescue Engine 433, Medic 433. On Channel 4 Bravo, Box 44304, EMS Level 2, 10328, Hyger Avenue, 416, Cross Street, Barber Drive.

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Matic 405, engine 422. 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

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Engine 402, medic 402. On channel 4 Bravo, box 40205, EMS level 1, 305, Maple Avenue West, urgent care, cross street, Pleasant Street. Engine 402, medic 402. On channel 4 Bravo, box 40205, EMS level 1, 305, Maple Avenue West, urgent care, cross street, Pleasant Street.

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On channel 4 Bravo, box 42700, EMS level 3, 6431, Eastlake Court, Cross Street, Taunton Place. Matic 414, engine 427. On channel 4 Bravo, box 42700, EMS level 3, 6431, Eastlake Court, Cross Street, Taunton Place.

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0: The action that you've got Rescue 4 running, that's going to be one and the same that we just cleared. I told the dispatcher on Bravo, and they failed to put everybody in service. 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
1: There was another vehicle that was involved that had not been recorded at all, and PD had also stated that there was only two vehicles that were involved in that accident that you ran. This is a third vehicle that has not been found.
0: Dash 408 direction.
1: 22.
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1: 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Return all traffic over to 4 Bravo. 2247.

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1: Direct. Cause advising the Red Sedan that is flipped over and occupied. It's going to be either three or four times. We do have bystanders trying to get people out of the vehicle. You're going to have Tower 401, Rescue 102, Engine 401. Battalion 402 from Fairfax.
0: Battalion 402.
1: His father has marked on scene. They're advising those no injuries, but we're still going to wait to confirm if they need your services at all.
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0: Kinetic Gold on the tower. Kinetic 1, you can go to Lynn White and go right on 6. Time 402 and 401. We're on scene. We got one vehicle off the road in the ditch. Not flipped over. Appears no one is trapped. We'll be out assessing. I'll give you an update in just a minute.
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0: 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Potentially, maybe less injuries only. You can keep one unit. And you can return the balance for the channel.
1: 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Do you need the second transfer unit from 44?
0: Yes, sir. Keep 44 coming, please. Thank you.
1: Copy. Fairfax from Battalion 402.
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0: 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Nothing showing sides, Charlie, Delta. 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Out investigating.
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1: Copy, 2 and 4, we'll split the crew, 2 and 2.
2: Ground engine 428.
0: Right, sir.
2: Investigating an odor in apartment 308 and 307 and in the hallway. This is going to be on the side of the building closest to where engine 28 is positioned. Unable to determine exactly what the odor is. We have no hazardous readings in those two apartments.
0: Alright, copy. Investigating 307, 308. No hazardous readings. We'll be standing by for a further situation update. Rescue 4-4 is checking force 2 and 4.

0: Everybody is recording.
1: Go ahead.
0: Unidentified odor on the third floor. It doesn't appear to be someone from Catherine or any other known hazardous substance. Truck 10 is still checking 305 and 306. Negative odor or reading down there.
1: Alright, I copy. Negative readings on the four gas doors. Still continuing to investigate.

0: Vibration 428. Here's the unidentified odor from cooking. Unable to exactly locate it. If the squad has no odor readings, floors 2 and 4, I think we can call this good intent and put you at the service.
1: Hi, command direct. Fairfax from command.
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1: 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Source has been identified as a cooking odor. No readings on the floor gas or anything hazardous on all levels of the structure. We're going to go ahead and label this good intent. Go ahead and terminate command. All units are going to be released and you can release the channel.
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Engine 410, Medic 109, on channel 4 Bravo, box 41092, EMS level 1, 3556, South Jefferson Street, Cross Street, South Jefferson Street.

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Hinton Street, Cross Street, Paxton Street.

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Seatron Street, Cross Street, Andrews Road. Ambulance 409, Engine 409. 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Seatron Street, Cross Street, Andrews Road.

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Medic 439, on channel 6 Bravo, box, mutual aid, EMS, cross street, Potomac View Road at Leesburg Pike, westbound.

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On channel 4 Bravo, box 42800, EMS level 3, 2960. Sleepy Hollow Road, Dominion Hospital, 230 Cross Street, Seven Corners Place.

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On Channel 4 Bravo, Box 41138, EMS Level 3, 6316. South Kings Highway, 101, Cross Street, North Kings Highway. Ambulance 409, Engine 409. On Channel 4 Bravo, Box 41138, EMS Level 3, 6316. South Kings Highway, 101, Cross Street, North Kings Highway.

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2: 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Medic 414. On channel 4 Bravo, box 43508, crash with injury, 6955, Conservation Drive, Cross Street, Cotton Tail Court.

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0: 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Recon zone is going to start at 9671. Hawkshead Drive. We're going to take Windmere and that fifth place all the way in until we hit Whitehaven Port. Primary will be at 9587 Lynette Hill. We're going to have our water after we clear the recon zone.
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0: 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Have you established in command while Engine 419 investigates?
1: Engine 419 is on scene. Two-story single-family dwelling, nothing evidence of Alpha. Occupant outside of the car, outside Alpha. Taking a lap.
0: Come in, copy engine 419.

0: Battalion 4-5. Correction, command engine 419. Three in the front, three in the rear. Mason 1-2, all sides clear. Outside gas meter, delta side. Nothing being picked up by the meter. Occupant reports no EMS issues. Lowest level is clear, basement. We're going to go to side alpha, first floor, investigating from the kitchen side.
1: Command copy engine 419. Recon zone is clear. All units can move up.

0: 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Main entry, first floor. The kitchen's on the Bravo Quadrant, first floor. I got crew of two investigating. No order, no reading upon entry. Home occupant reports, son was cooking breakfast. The stove was malfunctioning in the morning.
1: 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The command post has been relocated to side Bravo of the structure. Correction, side Delta of the structure.

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On channel 4 Charlie, boxed, 44051, crash with injury. Interstate 66 westbound Curiesale Road, cross street. Interstate 66 westbound ramp throughout 28. Tower 440, engine 440, ambulance 440, engine 417, medic 417. On channel 4 Charlie, boxed, 44051, crash with injury. Interstate 66 westbound Curiesale Road, cross street. Interstate 66 westbound ramp throughout 28.

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0: 40 something, good location, right side of 66 westbound. We've got one blue Corvette on all fours. We'll be out checking.
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0: 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We're going to confirm you can hold with engine 440, medic 44, or correction, ambulance 440. 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

0: 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Bridle Path Lane, Cross Street, Lewinsville Road. Ambulance 444, engine 429. On channel 4 Bravo, box 44416, EMS level 3, 7712. Bridle Path Lane, Cross Street, Lewinsville Road.
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1: 10-4, Battalion 404 en route for an inside gas leak, 2665 Prosperity Avenue, apartment 301. For the smell of gas inside the apartment with an unknown source, this was called in by Washington Gas. First due engine 430, second due engine 418.
2: Engine 418, some engine 430. 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We have the FPC also. Battalion 404, we're going to start the recon zone there. Apartment 301 should be on the opposite corner from the main entrance of the building.
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2: Go ahead.
1: Washington gas rep just pulled up. He's probably heading your way.
2: I'm direct on.

0: Command, command, 430.
1: H 430, go.
0: We made it to apartment 301. If you look at first two, we're going to be inside Charlie of the structure, third floor, stairwell 11. We have no odors, normal readings in the hallway. Can you find out if the caller was from 301? No one's answering the door right now.
1: I heard that to command. Did the caller come from Morrison Gas, or was the caller in the residence?
2: We received the call from Washington Gas.
1: Okay. Agent 430, are they on scene?
0: Agent 418 advised they're on scene. They haven't made their way up to us yet.
1: Okay. Ferrex, can you call the apartment to see if you can make reach with the occupant? Or is the only number you have for Washington Gas?
2: We just have the Washington Gas number. The resident of that apartment, their number or information was not provided.
1: Okay, call Washington Gas, see if they can get in touch with the occupant, let them know the fire department's there at their door.
2: 10-4, we'll give them a call. 744.

0: for number 4, just to double check.
1: Okay, no reading is a trick.
0: Correct.
1: All right, the Washington Gas rep is down here. I believe he said he's trying to make access to the building.
0: I'm direct. Medic 430 from Engine 430. Can you get your knockback keys? 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
3: Come in from Fairfax.
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1: Yeah, that wasn't a lot of help. We'll figure it out, thanks.
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1: Go ahead.
0: Investigated the fourth floor. No smell, no reading. Went inside the 401 apartment. Everything is clear.
1: Okay, copy. Entered fourth floor, no readings or smell. What did you get when you entered 401?
0: That's correct. We went inside the apartment 401. No readings, no smell.
1: Okay.
0: Come here, information 430. Floor number 2 is clear, no odor, normal readings in the hallway. We're going to be waiting on floor number 3 for Washington Gas, right?
1: Okay, so I copy no readings on the exterior on the floor of 2, 3, and 4, correct? Engine 430, is that what you got?
0: That's correct.
1: You want to scale it back and just hold it yourself in the truck?
0: That's correct. We can do that and then have the channel back.
1: All right, Freight Fast Command, we're going to hold engine and truck 430 to investigate further washing gas. No smells, no odors on floors 2, 3, and 4. 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

0: Truck 208, Medic 405, Tower 405, Engine 437, on Channel 4 Bravo, Box 40570, EMS Level 1, Interstate 95 Southbound Expressway under Franconia Road, Cross Street, Interstate 95 Expressway Southbound ramp to Old PNM. Truck 208, Medic 405, Tower 405, Engine 437, on Channel 4 Bravo, Box 40570, EMS Level 1, Interstate 95 Southbound Expressway under Franconia Road, Cross Street, Interstate 95 Expressway Southbound ramp to Old PNM.
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0: Hey, so we just passed him. 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

0: 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Smoke from the Alpha Quadrant. 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

Fairfax Engine 106, 6990 Falls Reach Drive. This is an issue with the alarm system. There's no fire. Floors have been checked. We're unable to reset the alarm, and it's going to become an issue. The building maintenance is trying to reach out to the alarm company. The alarm will reset itself and then reactivate, so there's a chance you'll get other 911 calls or calls from the monitoring company.

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2: 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Ambulance 431, on Channel 4 Bravo, Box 42111, EMS Level 3. 3735, West Ox Road, Cross Street, Penderwood Drive.

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On channel 4 Bravo, Box 42906, ENS Level 1, 8337. Lewinsville Road, Larmax Homes Assisted Living, Cross Street, Lewinsville Road Northbound Ramp to Spree. Engine 429, Medic 402. On channel 4 Bravo, Box 2906, ENS Level 1, 8337. Lewinsville Road, Larmax Homes Assisted Living, Cross Street, Lewinsville Road Northbound Ramp to Spree.

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Channel 4 Bravo, Box 42906, EMS Level 1, 8337, Lewinsville Road, Larmax Homes Assisted Living, Crop Street, Lewinsville Road, northbound Memphis 3. Engine 402. On Channel 4 Bravo, Box 42906, EMS Level 1, 8337, Lewinsville Road, Larmax Homes Assisted Living, Cross Street, Lewinsville Road, northbound Memphis 3.

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2: Box 44304, EMS level 2. 10328, Sager Avenue, 416, Cross Street, Barber Drive. Tower 401. On channel 4 Bravo, box 42906, EMS level 1, 8337, Lewinsville Road, Larmax Homes Assisted Living, Cross Street, Lewinsville Road, northbound ramp to Spree. Tower 401. On channel 4 Bravo, box 42906, EMS level 1, 8337, Lewinsville Road, Larmax Homes Assisted Living, Cross Street, Lewinsville Road, northbound ramp to Spree.

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1: Entrapment, Ravensworth Road, Davian Drive. We've gotten several calls about a vehicle that's upside down in a ditch. Some callers have said they saw somebody getting out. Another caller saying that the female's trapped inside. You're getting engine 408, power 408.
0: Lieutenant 48, direct.
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0: Italian 408. Engine 408's on the scene. It's a good location. We do have one vehicle flipped on its side. We're going to be out investigating right now. I'll update you in a moment. I'll establish command until you arrest.
1: Okay, I'm directing you on the scene report. Fairfax, Engine 408 will have command.
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0: Lieutenant 48 on scene, waiting a situation report from command.
1: Alright, 408, Ranger 408. There's one patient of minor injuries. We are attempting to get her out of the vehicle right now.
0: Okay, I copy. Just confirming they're still in the vehicle, correct?
1: That's correct. She's speaking with us. She's talking that out the side window. Rescue is here stabilizing the vehicle now.
0: Okay, I copy. Fairfax, hold the time for you. I'll be assuming command. The Ravensworth Road Command.
2: Timber.
0: Also, go ahead and start the education timers.
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On channel 4 Bravo, Box 41410, EMS Level 2, 5581, Guinea Road, Cardinal Gymnastics Center, Cross Street, Lake Point Drive.

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Just a situation update. It's going to be one patient still inside the vehicle. Rescue 4-H attempting to get them out. This doesn't seem to be an extended tool usage. We'll probably have everybody on the scene for a little less than 10 more minutes.

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On channel 4 Bravo, boxed, 42694, EMS level 1, 6305, Frenchman's Drive, Cross Street, Rougeport.

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0: Now, whoop. 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A police call has been generated.
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0: PD address. Yeah, police call has been entered.
1: Can you repeat your traffic?
0: Correct. 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
1: And we're going direct.
0: 918.

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Engine 415, Medic 415. On tail 4 Bravo, Box 41500, EMS Level 2, 14005, Vernon Street. 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

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EMS level 1, 130, 39 route, 50. 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EMS level 1, 130, 39, route 50. 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

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On channel 4 Bravo, box 44501, EMS level 3, 10603. Orchard Street, Cross Street, McLean Avenue. 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On channel 4 Bravo, box 44501, EMS level 3, 10603. Orchard Street, Cross Street, McLean Avenue.

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Midtown Avenue, Midtown Alexandria Station, Cross Street, Metroview Parkway.

0: 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Engine 414, Engine 427, Rescue 405, Tower 441, Ambulance 427, Battalion 405, Unsignal 4 Delta, Box 41400, Inside Gas Leak, 9530, Burke Road, Ladies Workout Expressway, Cross Street, Old Burke Lake Road.
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0: 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We'll start the recon zone there.
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2: We're checking the primary address. There's a restaurant next door that would be the most likely cause of the smell. If next engine can go there.
0: Copy, engine 414. 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Just ensure that we have a single level and identify the unit that is the one that is involved and the adjacent exposure's name.
2: The primary unit is the eye care. I don't believe that's where it's coming from. We have no readings in this unit. I believe the delta exposure is the most probable place it could be coming from. So we're going to head to the delta exposure, which is a restaurant. Check there next. The building has not been evacuated.
0: Command copy. Recon zone is clear. All units can move up.

0: 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Agent 414, Rescue 405 is arriving on the scene now. He'll hit the side, Charlie.
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3: There are restaurants on either side. Both are locked. No knock keys on either exposure. We're going to check both doors. If the next people could check out the Charlie side to see if they get any readings there.

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0: Yeah, zero reading in the high tier associates.
1: Zero readings in the ICR associates, zero readings in the Bravo 2 exposure. We have located a Knox box on side Charlie that we're going to get keys for and see if that will get us entry into both the restaurants. Zero readings at the gas meter on side Charlie as well.
0: Copy, Engine 414.
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0: 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We'll stand by until we get access to the restaurant to confirm.
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1: You're on Rescue 5, report to the front. You're going to make entry into 6528 side off of the structure used through the lock method to get in the door.
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0: 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Southgate Drive, 103, Cross Street. Southgate Drive. Rescue 406, Ambulance 411. On channel 4 Bravo, Box 41126, EMS Level 2, 3131. Southgate Drive, 103, Cross Street. Southgate Drive.
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1: Go ahead.
0: I see you got your bucket up. Let's go ahead and check the HVAC system and the exhaust over the restaurant. Make sure it's all clear.
1: Copy.

0: 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The front door of 9526 Margarita Trail. We have 100 parts per million. We're going to go through the lock on the entry. That's all.
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0: Go ahead, command.
1: Just hold up on that one until we get a 28, get reading to see if it could be the source. Rescue 405, we're also talking to building rep. They may be able to come so we can open up all these doors so we can start ventilating.
0: Understood.

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0: Man, from rescue 415. There's several piles like that on the stove that we're trying to shut off. Most of the time, the main shut off. There's an extended reading and no odor inside the building.
1: Rescue 415, just confirm what you said. Pilot lights were out on the stove, but you have no reading or odor in that structure.
0: That's correct.
1: Copy.

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2: 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We're grabbing our fanning instead of ventilation.
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3: 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So far, we're not getting any readings, but we do have a whiff of a light smell of gas.
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1: We shut down gas to all the stoves in the 6528. There's negative readings now with the ventilation that's occurring.
0: All right, copy.
2: Command from Fairfax.
0: Come on, go ahead.
2: You're 30 minutes into the incident.
0: Copy, Fairfax, 30 minutes into the incident. Fairfax, units are operating at 9528, which identifies as the store that have multiple pilots light on. Currently, the reading inside that building is zero with positive pressure ventilation going on. Representative is on the way to the scene to open up 9526. We can discontinue the timer. However, we will keep the channel and we will retain command.
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0: Endem 201, Medic 411, Power 405, on channel 4 Bravo, Box 41161, EMS Level 2, Interstate 95 southbound, Pre-Telegraph Road, Cross Street, Interstate 95 southbound, through Highway southbound. Engine 201, Medic 411, Power 405, on channel 4 Bravo, Box 41161, EMS Level 2, Interstate 95 southbound, Pre-Telegraph Road, Cross Street, Interstate 95 southbound, through Highway southbound.
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Engine 422, medic 405. 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Spring Village Drive, Walden Port Building, 415.

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On channel 4, Bravo, box 41400, EMS level 2, 9640, Burke Lake Road, Burke Healthcare NH, 217, Cross Street, Burning Branch Road. Engine 414. On channel 4, Bravo, box 41400, EMS level 2, 9640, Burke Lake Road, Burke Healthcare NH, 217, Cross Street, Burning Branch Road.

0: 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Outside fire, 7702 Hayfield Road, Cross Street, Bridgewater Court. 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
3: Go ahead, Fairfax.
2: The closest BLS transport is ambulance 615, 8 minutes out.
3: Fairfax, can you repeat your last traffic? I'm not hearing you.
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On channel 4 Bravo, box 41100, EMS level 1, 6310, Richmond Highway, Applebee's, Cross Street, North Saint Highway. Medic 411, engine 411. On channel 4 Bravo, box 41100, EMS level 1, 6310, Richmond Highway, Applebee's, Cross Street, North King Highway.

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Stonington Drive, Cross Street, East Lake Drive.

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On channel 4 Bravo, box 41095. Carbon monoxide alarm, 5740. Colfax Avenue, Cross Street, Clarence Avenue. Truck 410. On channel 4 Bravo, box 41095. Carbon monoxide alarm, 5740. Colfax Avenue, Cross Street, Clarence Avenue.

0: 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Engineer 432, Medic 435 from Fairfax.
1: 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Engine 435, Rescue 405, Tower 441, Battalion 443, on Channel 4 Delta, Box 43201, inside gas leak, 5911, Oakland Park Drive, Cross Street, Basket Oak Court. 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
1: 10-4, Spain 443 en route for an inside gas leak, 5911 Oakland Park Drive. This started as a medical call for an 84-year-old female not responding appropriately. Caller then advised the gas had been left on in the house. First two is going to be engine 432, second two engine 435.
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0: 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We're going to lay out from the hydrant at 5930. 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
0: 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Slight order on entry, no readings on the meter. I'm going through the kitchen to check the stove.
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2: 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We're now checking the basement in the second floor.
3: Command copy. 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And you're moving to the basement in the second floor. 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

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On Channel 4 Charlie, Box 44052, Crash with Injury, Interstate 66 Eastbound, Pre-Route 50, Cross Street, Interstate 66 Eastbound. Hazmat 401, Engine 440, Ambulance 440, Rescue Engine 433, Medic 402. On Channel 4 Charlie, Box 44052, Crash with Injury, Interstate 66 Eastbound, Pre-Route 50, Cross Street, Interstate 66 Eastbound.

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1: Rescue engine 433.
0: And we went westbound 66. We're going to loop around Fairfax County Parkway to go eastbound. It is a good location. Left shoulder just after the monument exit.

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0: 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They'll be in the main lane just after Monument Drive on the left side. 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
0: Channel 4 Bravo, box 42324, EMS level 3, 8301 in Midway, Cross Street, St. Jerome Drive. Ambulance 423, on channel 4 Bravo, box 42324, EMS level 3, 8301. The Midway, Cross Street, St. Jerome Drive. 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On channel 4 Bravo, box 41411, EMS Level 1, 5125, Richardson Drive, Cross Street, Marble Lane.

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2: 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You're going to have to go down to Fairfax County Runway, AR-66. You will not make it across the highway. Do not come down, back down the ramp.

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Pimmett Drive, Islewood Towers, 115.

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On channel 4 Bravo, box 42707, EMS level 3, 8313. 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Medic 422, engine 414. On channel 4 Bravo, box 42707, EMS level 3, 8313. Oxford Court, Cross Street, Winslow Avenue.

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Canfield Street, Cross Street, Kitty Poser Drive. 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On channel 4 Bravo, box 44303, EMS level 3, 10612. Canfield Street, Cross Street, Kitty Poser Drive.

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Engine 438, Medic 417. On channel 4 Bravo, box, 43808, EMS level 2, 6220. Hidden Canyon Road, Cross Street, Surrey House Way.

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Truck 410, Medic 418, Engine 428. 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Seminary Road, Bailey's Shelter, Cross Street, Center Lane.

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0: 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Engine 442, Tower 401, on channel 4 Bravo, box 44240, commercial fire alarm, 1551, Trap Road, Wolf Trap Farm Park, Cross Street, Trap Road. Rescue 402, Engine 413, Medic 429, Ambulance 442, EMS 401, Battalion 402, Safety 401, on channel 4 Delta, box 42906, Crash, Trap, 1287, Spring Hill Road, Cross Street, Lewinsville Road, southbound ramp Esprit. Rescue 402, Engine 413, Medic 429, Ambulance 442, EMS 401, Battalion 402, Safety 401, on channel 4 Delta, box 42906. Crash, Trap, 1287, Spring Hill Road, Cross Street, Lewinsville Road, southbound ramp to Spree.
1: Time 402, engine 402. We're going to add to the traffic job. 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
1: You're about to an accident with possible entrapment, 1287 at Spring Hill Road. We've gotten several calls about a vehicle that slipped several times. It also hit a power pole. Some of the callers have reported they think the driver's out of the vehicle. Engine 402 did just add on to the call. You're getting rescue squad 402 and engine 413.
2: Battalion 402 from truck 29, we cleared the fire alarm we're adding. It would be the first new suppression unit.

0: Engine 4-2, Battalion 4-2, where are you coming from?
1: Battalion 402 from Medic 429, I'm on scene. It's going to be down Lewinsville. I've got one vehicle on its roof. I got multiple power lines down. I'm now checking.
2: Battalion 402, Engine 402. We are about 200 yards from it right now.
3: 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Engine 408, Ambulance 408. From Channel 4, Bravo, Box 40810, EMS Level 2, 4245. Annandale Road, Toll House Park, Cross Street, Little River Turnpike.
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0: 402 from Medic 449. Go ahead. I got one patient, all no other patients on the scene. You guys, one patient? We have one patient. Perfect, hold. Truck 429, Medic 429. 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
2: 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I'm the truck. 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We have people driving into the scene still.

0: 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Commercial fire alarm, 8341. Lewinsville Road, Cross Street. Lewinsville Road northbound ramp Esprit. Engine 413. On channel 4 Bravo, box 42906. Commercial fire alarm, 8341. Lewinsville Road, Cross Street. Lewinsville Road northbound ramp Esprit.
1: Battalion 4, 213. Go ahead. Chief, I went in service, but now I'm dispatched to a fire alarm, residential fire alarm, right in that same area. We think it's one of the same due to the power lines.
2: Okay.
1: Coming down Spring Hill to Lewinsville. Just want to make sure I can access this fire alarm.
2: All right, well, I'm not sure where you're going. If you have to turn left on Lewinsville, you're not going to be able to make it by.
1: All right, I copy. We'll figure out how to get up there.
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0: And we're working on getting them pole numbers.
1: Chief from Engine 413, 8341 Lewinsville. This is a fire alarm. It's at the intersection of Lewinsville and Gordon. It's almost in the same area that you're at.
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0: Fairfax Road, ambulance 431.
1: Go ahead.
0: Hey, we've got a tree down partially blocking the road at the intersection of Lawyers and Staley, blocking the westbound lane of Lawyers.

0: Fairfax from Truck 429.
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Maple Avenue East, proceed, Cross Street, Park Street.

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Larchwood Road, Cross Street, Oakwood Drive. Engine 410, Medic 408. On channel 4 Bravo, Box 40800, EMS Level 1, 3823. Larchwood Road, Cross Street, Oakwood Drive.

0: 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On tail 4 Bravo, Box 44404. Elevator incident, 7902 Tysons 1 Place. 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
1: Ambulance 428, EMS 403, on channel 4, Bravo, box 40194, drowning, 6840, Woodland Drive, High Point Swimming Pool, Cross Street, Great Falls Street. 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

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Ambulance 444, Tower 401. 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

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On channel 4 Charlie, box 43452, crash with injury, Interstate 66 eastbound pre-Nutley Street, cross street, Interstate 66 eastbound route to Nutley Street. Rescue engine 433, engine 434, ambulance 434, engine 444, ambulance 413. On channel 4 Charlie, box 43452, crash with injury, Interstate 66 eastbound pre-Nutley Street, cross street, Interstate 66 eastbound route to Nutley Street. Ambulance 409, engine 424. On channel 4 Bravo, box 42403, EMS level 3, 4807 Uve Street, cross street, Fry Road. Ambulance 409, engine 424. On channel 4 Bravo, box 42403, EMS level 3, 4807 Uve Street, cross street, Fry Road. Truck 425, Medic 425, on channel 4 Bravo, box 42500, EMS level 2, cross street, Wheatley Avenue, Isaac Newton Square. Truck 425, Medic 425, on channel 4 Bravo, box 42500, EMS level 2, cross street, Wheatley Avenue, Isaac Newton Square. Medic 429, Truck 429. On channel 4 Bravo, box 44402, EMS level 3, 7750, Capital One Tower Road, cross street, Capital One Drive. Medic 429, truck 429. On channel 4 Bravo, box 44402, EMS level 3, 7750, Capital One Tower Road, cross street, Capital One Drive.

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0: We were right on top of it in no time. So take the eastbound express lane. You're going to see one car on the shoulder, and you will see the tractor trailer along with one vehicle in the fast lane for the non-express lane. Does not appear to be any injuries at this time. We're going to have to circle back about a mile after that on-ramp.
1: 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We're on scene. 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

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Engine 436, Medic 404, on Channel 4 Bravo, Box 43609, EMS Level 1, 2634, William Short Circle, 403, Cross Street, Jean Epps Road.

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On channel 4 Bravo, Box 40904, EMS Level 3, 1015, Potomac Lane, Cross Street, Vanton Lane.

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1: 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Ambulance 411, Tower 424, ALS 402. On channel 4 Bravo, Box 40923, EMS level 3, 409, Windbreak Drive.

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0: 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Joseph McElcourt, Cross Street, Thornton Road. Medic 411, engine 424. On channel 4 Bravo, box 40923, EMS level 3, 2820. Joseph McElcourt, Cross Street, Thornton Road.
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1: 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Patient's being transported.
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On channel 4 Bravo, box 4502, EMS level 2, 7550, Reservation Drive, South Run Park, Cross Street, Fairfax County Parkway southbound. Engine 435, ambulance 417 Echo. On channel 4 Bravo, box 4502, EMS level 2, 7550, Reservation Drive, South Run Park, Cross Street, Fairfax County Parkway southbound.

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On channel 4 Bravo, Box 41192, EMS Level 2, Cross Street, Huntington Avenue at Richmond Highway.

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On channel 4 tele, boxed, 440-52, crash with injury, Interstate 66 eastbound under Monument Drive, cross street, Interstate 66 eastbound ramp to Route 50 westbound. Tower 440, engine 421 Bravo, medic 417, engine 434, ambulance 434. On channel 4 tele, boxed, 440-52, crash with injury, Interstate 66 eastbound under Monument Drive, cross street, Interstate 66 eastbound ramp to Route 50 westbound.

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Power 441, engine 419, medic 419, paramedic engine 502, ambulance 502. On channel 41 Charlie, box 4, 1950, crash with injury, Interstate 95 southbound pre-Route 1, cross street, Interstate 95 southbound ramp to Route 1 southbound. Power 441, engine 419, medic 419, paramedic engine 502, ambulance 502. On channel 41 Charlie, box 4, 1950, crash with injury, Interstate 95 southbound pre-Route 1, cross street, Interstate 95 southbound ramp to Route 1 southbound. Engine 431, medic 404, on channel 4 Bravo, box 43103, EMS level 1, 12335, Colerain Court, cross street, Rosedown Drive. Engine 431, medic 404, on channel 4 Bravo, box 43103, EMS level 1, 12335, Colerain Court, cross street, Rosedown Drive.

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Engine 417, Ambulance 438. On Channel 4 Bravo, Box 417-01, crash with injury, Route 29. Southbound under Interstate 66, Cross Street, Route 29 northbound ramp to Interstate 66 eastbound. Engine 417, Ambulance 438. On Channel 4 Bravo, Box 417-01, crash with injury, Route 29. Southbound under Interstate 66, Cross Street, Route 29 northbound ramp to Interstate 66 eastbound.

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On channel 4 Bravo, box 40191, EMS level 3, 2100. Payapan Street, the Aerosols Church, 162 Cross Street, Orland Street.

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The Vieira Falls Church, 162 Cross Street, Orland Street.

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2: 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Engine 411, Ambulance 411, Box 41129, Crash with Injury, Cross Street, Telegraph Road at East Drive. Engine 411, Ambulance 411, Box 41129, Crash with Injury, Cross Street, Telegraph Road at East Drive.
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0: Fairfax Victor 415. Yeah, it's Star Police. This is going to be a vehicle versus pedestrian.
1: 10-4.
2: Richmond Highway, TJ Maxx, Cross Street, Fordson Road, Engine 409, Ambulance 409, on Channel 4 Bravo, Box 40923, crash with injury, 7730, Richmond Highway, TJ Maxx, Cross Street, Fordson Road.

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2: Crash with injury. Interstate 66 eastbound, pre-Route 50, Cross Street. Interstate 66 eastbound. Tower 440, engine 440, ambulance 440, engine 434, ambulance 434. On panel 4 Charlie, box 44052. Crash with injury. Interstate 66 eastbound, pre-Route 50, Cross Street. Interstate 66 eastbound. Ambulance 441. On channel 4 Bravo, box 43502, EMS level 3, 7301 Lake 3 Drive, Cross Street, Hidden Trail Court. Ambulance 441. On channel 4 Bravo, box 43502, EMS level 3, 7301 Lake 3 Drive, Cross Street, Hidden Trail Court.

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0: 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Good location. 66 eastbound after Monument. Right shoulder. We'll be out checking.
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Rescue 406, Ambulance 207. On Channel 4 Bravo, Box 40923, EMS Level 2. 7614, Richmond Highway, McDonald's, Cross Street, Woodlawn Trail.

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0: 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Ambulance 436, engine 415. On channel 4 Bravo, box 415 13, EMS level 3, 13632 Belrose Drive, Cross Street, Lee's Corner Road.
1: Negative.
2: Okay. Ambulance 207, Mercy 12, 406. We're going to be staging at 7600 Richmond Highway at the speed lane until PD. Need to see his cold.

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0: 10-4.
2: 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We're on scene, side alpha. Going to be a two-story enclosed stairwell in our department. Nothing showing from side Bravo and Alpha. We're taking a line to the front door. We're trying to get a lap for you.
3: 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Two-story another showing side Alpha. You got a line stretch. Now wait your lap report.
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0: 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Engine 408 is taking a second due, so it'll be engine 28 as your third.
5: 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For the second due assignment, we're here. We're taking that water stick.
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3: Okay, copy, burnt plastic. 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

0: 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Nothing evident. 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
2: 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Little River Turnpike, Marshalls Cross Street, Little River Turnpike.
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1: Copy, truck 425.
0: Command from engine 431, lap complete. We got two in the front, three in the rear with a walkout basement on the Bravo side of the structure. Basement's clear, label it basement 1-2. Talk to the homeowner. We need to go inside to check if it extended. No fire in the garage. Coming around now.
1: All right, I'm direct. Two front, three rear, walkout basement, Bravo side. Need to get inside. Engine 421, you going to handle that assignment?
0: All right, going inside, rescue crew too. Man, truck 425. Same traffic as engine 431. There is a in-ground swimming pool. Delta Charlie Corner.
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0: Light haze on the interior. Slight heat signature on the garage wall. No extension inside the home, though. Let me check the floor number 2.
1: 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Heat signature on the wall between the living space and the garage. You're going to floor number 2 to investigate further.
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0: Commander, Commander 421.
1: Good.
0: Well, number two is clear. No heat, no fire. Flight haze migrated from 4-1. Going to be ventilating manual.
2: Pride and Breck.
0: Minnesota 425, outer space above the garage is clear.
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0: Are you good to scale this back to 101?
1: Yeah, we can scale this back to 101. We can do. Talk to the homeowner. No extension. No fire.
0: Alright, I'm direct. Fairfax and Verily, Corps Command. 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

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Easterly Road, Cross Street, Reston Station Boulevard.

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Candidus Court, Cross Street, Buggles Way.

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